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I had no money on my own, and I had no time to save.

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So here's a long. We're both headstrong, no

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These streets are far from black and white. Nobody knows a thing about what's wrong or right. There's only darkness down the road, but you're the light that's shining through silver and gold. And I know I'll always be alright.